Geographically located at the heart of Africa, Rwanda is a small country embracing a big vision. World Bank Business Report ranked Rwanda as the second easiest place to do business in Africa. Think of Rwanda as a partner in business. A friend who needs light. A high demand for solar energy system to enable an off-grid access to rural electrification, ensuring power supply in remote areas. A socializing friend. 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Rwanda is carving out its niche as a regional and international conference hub.

textiles, commodities, and acclaimed brands. 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A friend who counts and grows. There is more room for money to flow and grow by filling the gaps in agriculture, SMEs, and real estate. 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A friend with knowledge. 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When it's time to invest, come to us. Get your business registered in 6 hours in a land that truly means business.

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